0: Yeah, but a Huey Lewis and the News was a massive fan of that band in the 80s, and of course that was from the legendary movie Back to the Future, which you're a big fan of, Donnie.
1: Not.
0: Can't believe you've never seen that. Welcome back to the Hump Show. It is footy tipping time. I have Darren on the line, ripping and raring to go with his tips. Good morning to you, Darren. How you going, mate?
2: Yeah, good morning, boys. Going well. Thanks. Got the day off, so yeah.
0: Can't do
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0: Nice, mate. Nice. What are you up to on your day off?
2: I've got a little bit of shopping I've got to go and get done, mate, you know, so we don't starve and all that, need some snacks for the footy.

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It's hard to play a gig in this town and keep a straight face. And it seems like everybody's got a plan.

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You thought you got away from me, didn't you? You thought I didn't see you, not didn't you? You tried to sneak away, not didn't you? You thought you were sick, not didn't you?